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1: 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Also got your Billy Currington concert tickets. And Nick Allen on the job is going to have your Bartow Ford oil change tomorrow afternoon here on 97 Country.

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Nichols, Give Me That Girl on 97 Country. Live with you on this wonderful Wednesday night. Coming up, Carrie Underwood. Also, Chris Jansen got his latest on the way. Here's Bailey Zimmerman, Chevy Silverado on 97 Country.

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It's Jelly Roll and Liar, starting off 9 o'clock on this wonderful Wednesday night. My name is Glenn, and it's that time once again you've texted in your request, so let's get right to it. 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

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Love it, you. It's the Bar 2 Ford Request and Dedication Hour. Cody Johnson, a little bit of Gar. First request of the night with The Fall. Luke Bryan on the way. Also, Brad Paisley by request. Here's Eric Pasley. Looking forward to this Friday night on 97 Country. There we go.

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That don't impress me much. 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Coming up, Corey Kent and Co-Wetzel. Also got Jason Aldean, big one from him, and a request for a Luke Bryan duet. Here's Dylan Scott now, What He'll Never Have on 97 Country.

Jason Aldean and Big Green Tractor on 97 Country. Love it, you on the bar to Ford Request and Dedication Hour with Luke Bryan and Karen Fairchild of Little Big Town by Request Now, Home Alone Tonight.

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Little Things. That's the latest from Megan Moroney on 97 Country. Live with you on the Bar 204 to request the dedication hour, playing your favorite songs by your request until 10 o'clock tonight. That's coming up real soon, so we have enough time for just one more request tonight. Brooks and Dunn, She's Not the Cheating Kind. We'll play that in just a moment. Right now, though, do want to thank you so very much for doing the right thing and spending your evening with us, and I will catch you back here tomorrow night for a thrilling Thursday, 7 o'clock, taking your text and playing your faves once again for you. As I like to say, remember, be blessed, don't be stressed. I've been Glenn, and from all of us here at 97 Country, have a wonderful night and a wonderful work day tomorrow. See ya!

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7: Hi, I'm Attorney Dean Brunetti. 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
4: Hello, folks. Just something I want to bring up to y'all today out there. Have you ever thought about what you were going to do now that we've been on this luxury vinyl plank kick for a while? All of a sudden now it starts showing all that wear, and the worst thing you cannot do with it is you can't refinish it. 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You don't have to go out and rip all this up after spending the money just a couple of years ago. Take it up and do something else with it that's going to last you a lot longer.
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1: Every Friday night, there's a steady cloud of dust that leads back to a field filled with pickup trucks. 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
4: 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Just something I want to bring up to y'all today out there. Have you ever thought about what you were going to do now that we've been on this luxury vinyl plank kick for a while? 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You don't have to go out and rip all this up after spending the money just a couple of years ago. Take it up and do something else with it that's going to last you a lot longer.
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0: It's 97 Country. Welcome to Thursday. It's Julie and DJ. Hate Thursday.
1: And remote work is now linked to more time alone and worsened mental health. So during COVID back in 2020, even the radio stations were shut down. So a lot of our employees worked from home. Now, we could never work from home because we did not have the technology to work from home. So we would have to come into the studio, do the social distancing and stay as far away as possible and clean up the studio as much as we could.
2: Exactly.
1: Again, because we couldn't work from home. But working from home after the COVID-19 pandemic has substantially increased time spent alone and is linked to worsening mental health across a large portion of the United States.
2: Right.
1: Now, remote workers became significantly more likely to go a full day without any human interaction.
2: Right.
1: You know, so when you're working from home, you're not going in and sitting with your coworker going, hey, talking about, because those casual chats with coworkers, that's how you bond with your coworkers.
2: Exactly. And you got to have a social, some kind of social life, or you'll be lonely. You know?
1: So remote workers saw a higher rate of depression, anxiety, increased use of mental health services, and antidepressant prescriptions. While remote work offers flexibility, productivity benefits, the research suggests it can increase isolation and mental distress. So both employers and employees maybe should take steps to make remote arrangements less isolating. And especially if you're single, that could be very lonely because you wake up by yourself, you're working at your house by yourself, you're going to bed by yourself, you're not going out and having the interactions with your coworkers.
2: Agree.
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1: 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We're all getting together and chit-chatting.
2: Yeah. The article you just talked about, this may be kind of heavy and sad, but there is one bright side to working remotely.
1: Okay, please share.
2: You don't need pants.
1: That's true. Okay.
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7: Let's go already.
9: All right, come on now. Good morning. It's 97 Country. It's 526, Julie and DJ on this Thursday morning. DJ, man, that rain, the thunderstorms that rolled through yesterday.
10: We needed that good dousing.
9: Dude, did we get a soak in? It was beautiful. It was nice. Enjoyed that.
10: Yeah, I bet your grass enjoyed that and drank it up like it was, I don't know, St. Augustine, the more you water it, the more it wants.
9: Yeah.
10: But it needed it. So
9: is that the grass I have? I have no idea.
10: Think you
9: just
10: do.
9: Call it
10: I
9: grass.
10: Think, I noticed your grass. You got very nice grass.
9: Oh, well, thank you. Thank you. Other than that, how are you doing this morning?
10: I'm doing pretty good. Pretty good.
9: I see your hair is growing back in good.
10: Yeah. It takes a couple days for it to start getting back to normal.
9: Yeah, because it was a little bit iffy beginning of the week. That's... But now it's starting. You're starting to train it again.
10: Get it trained.
9: Yeah, that's good.
10: Yeah,
9: that's good.
10: It usually does what it wants.
9: Everybody does that after a haircut. Mm-hmm. After your first haircut, then it looks goofy for a couple of days. I don't know what it's doing. Just give it time.
10: I wonder why you were looking at me so funny every day.
9: Yeah, it was off. It was goofy. It was different than it usually is. Yeah. So I was just like, all right, but now it's growing in. It's looking good.
10: Well, thank you, Julie.
9: You're welcome. All right, so let's do this. So welcome to Thursday, June 11th, 2026. Here's what we celebrate today. It is National Corn on the Cob Day.
10: That's a holiday, I must say.
9: Ain't nothing like a good corn on the cob. You put so much butter on it, and then the salt, and then if you like to go out to different places, they'll put like Parmesan cheese on it, or garlic salt, or...
10: Have you ever put the Montreal steak seasoning on it?
9: I have not.
10: That juices it up. It's got all the spices in it. It's really good.
9: Yeah. When's the last time you had some corn on the cob, DJ?
10: Last week.
9: Okay, yeah me too. Last week. Yeah. It's just, and right now it's just so nice. And it's got that sweet and buttery goodness, love.
10: Eat some corn for breakfast.
9: You could. Okay, it's also National Hot Rod Day. Vroom. You know, got the hot rods, cool. I mean,
10: did the guys with the hot rods used to impress you?
9: No.
10: With the loud music? Yeah.
9: Still don't impress me.
10: I'm sure. Yeah.
9: Don't impress me much, as the great Shania Twain said. Say hi day. So just go out there and go, hey. Hi.
10: Just wave at everybody. Don't
9: sup. Yeah, that kind of do. Yeah, whatever. Yeah. And lastly, it's National German Chocolate Cake Day. Love a good German chocolate cake day. The coconut with the chocolate.
10: It's dark chocolate.
9: It's good. It's good. All right. Now, as far as celebrities having birthdays today, we're going to start with, he's losing it, dude. This guy is cuckoo. And he's only 40 for being gone cuckoo already. Shia LaBeouf.
10: Oh, gosh. He was in the Transformers movies. He was in the Indiana Jones movie. I think he played Indiana Jones' son. Mm-hmm. And then I first noticed him in that, not that I watched it, but I just know he starred in that show, Even Stevens, on the Disney
9: Channel. Okay. And most lately, he's been arrested in New Orleans. He's been, going drinking and doing some craziness.
10: He's got issues.
9: I guess when you make it young and, you know, you start drinking,
10: No telling what you go through as a kid.
9: You think
10: like
9: you're
10: that.
9: Invincible.
10: Yeah, I guess so.
9: So, I mean, and he's gotten away with it, so why not? All right, 48 years old today. Who's Joshua Jackson?
10: Oh, he's from Dawson's Creek.
9: Yeah.
10: He's been in a couple things lately, but I don't know what they are. But I know he's still acting.
9: And the rumor is him and Katie Holmes are kind of a couple now.
10: Well, it's about
9: they've been
10: time,
9: hitting,
10: huh?
9: Yeah, they've been hitting the red
10: Pacey
9: carpet together.
10: I don't know.
9: All right, who's Peter Dinklage? Because he's 57 years old today.
10: He's that guy from the Game of Thrones, the Dwidget.
9: Yes.
10: I don't want to offend nobody, so I wanted to cover all the bases.
9: Dwidget. Also in Elf, remember? He calls him a little elf. He's like, call me that one more time. That great, great movie there.
10: Yes.
9: 67 years old today. Who's Hugh Laurie?
10: Oh, he's from that show House.
9: Mm-hmm.
10: And he played in a couple other movies. But he's always, he's so crotchety.
9: Yeah, seems to be. Yeah. 70 years old today. Joe Montana.
10: Oh, a quarterback. He was with, Kathy Lee Gifford? Not Kathy Crosby, that woman from That's Incredible back in the day, the really good looking, but anyway, he I don't know. He dated all the supermodels.
9: What football, though? What football
10: team?
9: There you go. Yeah. 49ers. Yes. You got it.
10: Watched him break his femur that one time. Oh, that was horrible.
9: Okay. Ugh. And lastly, I do this just for you because I know you're going to immediately. Okay. Right. 81 years old today. Adrian Barbeau. There it is.
10: Swamp Thing.
9: Swamp Thing.
10: Maude. All kinds of shows.
9: Every teenage boy DJ's age remembers her from yes. Swamp Thing for one thing, and I'm not going to get into it, but, you know, she was,
10: Yeah, she was just in the swamp. That's
9: she got all. A nice bosom. Let's just call that. Well, they'll call it old school days, yeah, you know, okay. Her bosoms.
10: In a nice
9: so, way, yes. You know. Okay. All right, DJ, and who is celebrating birthdays locally?
10: A very, very happy birthday to Melissa Banach of Lakeland, Carl Tipton of Wachula, and Julie, a very, very special birthday.
9: Yeah?
10: Our former coworker and possibly former friend, because he doesn't take time to hang out with us, our very own Chris.
9: Chris hangs out with me. Okay. All right. That
10: well,
9: just
10: he's probably
9: got
10: not
9: awkward.
10: Even to get hear this, so forget it.
9: Guarantee
10: forget
9: he's
10: his
9: not.
10: Birthday.
9: All right. All right. And if you're celebrating a birthday today, happy birthday from 97 Country.
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1: And how would you like it if squirrels in your backyard were the size of a domesticated cat?
2: Oh.
1: So forget those little cute ones that are about like 6 to 8 inches, like twice that big. Ancient DNA from frozen squirrel feces unlocks ice age ecosystems.
2: Oh my gosh.
1: And these were the size of the squirrel. So scientists have recovered DNA from the Arctic ground squirrel feces preserved in the Yukon permafrost. No, permafrost. Wait, I thought that was a shampoo I used when I was permafrost.
2: Make your hair stay blonde.
1: Didn't I? No. Was that the Permasoft. When I had perms.
2: Hey,
1: okay.
2: It's a common mistake.
1: All right. Okay. It reveals a rich and complex ecosystem that existed 30,000 to 700,000 years ago. That's a long time ago.
2: It is.
1: Those big squirrels hibernated for 8 months and forage widely during their active season, making them natural herbivores.
2: Herbivores.
1: Not only that, no, they were eating big animals too. That's what they found in the poop. They found insects, other rodents, woolly mammoths.
2: They were getting their protein goals, Julie.
1: They sure were. So ground squirrels were not just seed eaters. Like I said, they scavenged carcasses of moose, lynx, explaining the presence of large mammal DNA in the poopy. This is among the oldest ancient DNA ever recovered and sequenced. So imagine, again, not those cute little rodents you got in your backyard, the ones that I feed in my backyard. These things are like the size of bobcats.
2: Definitely not your beloved squirrels that you feed every day.
1: I feel like
2: right?
1: they would intentionally take a bite out of my finger. Yeah. They're like, we like meow. Yeah. We want the meat.
2: Of course, this is shocking all of us, but once Hollywood hears about this, about these frozen prehistoric squirrel turds, next summer you're going to get a next dinosaur movie, Jurassic Poop.
1: Yep.
2: I can't wait to see it.

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1: Hello, folks. 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Take it up and do something else with it that's going to last you a lot longer.
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Tyler Hubbard, 5'9", right here on 97 Country. Good morning. It's 5:56. Partly sunny today. If you enjoyed that rain we got yesterday afternoon into the evening, we're going to get more of it today. 50% chance we're going to see some of it. Get up to about 92 for a high. Right now, 72 degrees at 97 Country. 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

0: And a Florida man was attacked by a shark near the Florida Naval Base up in Panama City.
1: Oh,
0: whoa. He was critically injured in the panhandle. So a civilian Navy base employee was attacked Monday during his lunch break. So during his lunch break, he decided to go into the water, do a little swimming.
1: Yeah, yeah.
0: And that's when he was attacked. And we have the 911 call from the attack.
2: 911, where's your emergency?
3: Well, I'm actually on the NSA Panama City installation. There's a gentleman getting attacked by a shark out here.
2: Is a gentleman being attacked by a shark?
3: Yes. Over here by the NWR on base.
4: I'm at the bay at the U.S. Navy thing. Someone got bit by a shark.
0: And there's some video of it. I've seen it online. Emergency responders initially dispatched following the call because they thought maybe it was a drowning. But no,
1: right,
0: when
1: right.
0: they got there, they found out it was actually a shark attack.
1: Oh, my gosh.
0: The victim was transported to the Florida Gulf Coast Hospital, reported to be in critical condition. Now, we don't know the name of the victim, his age, specific injuries. They're not releasing that due to privacy concerns.
1: Right.
0: And they're not sure the species of the shark that was involved in the attack. So the incident is still under investigation by officials. But it is scary to see because you see the guy in the water and you see the shark fin and you see some commotion going on, the guy yelling for help.
1: God, imagine just going for a swim.
0: I know.
1: You just don't expect it. Oh, thoughts and prayers, this guy. I hope he gets okay.
5: Heading in toward Lake Buena Vista, the traffic volume is a little heavy in spots approaching Highway 535. There was some road work at that point. Otherwise, once you get around it, I-4 is up to speed and moving well in toward Orlando. There are no major issues out of Lakeland using westbound I-4 approaching Highway 98. That's up to speed toward Plant City, toward Highway 39. And you're trouble-free toward Tampa as well in toward I-275. And I-75 is a quiet ride going south from Bruce B. Downs Boulevard as you head toward the interchange with I-4. I'm Rick Dixon with your Central Florida traffic.
6: 97 country weather. We'll have another round of some scattered heavy showers and thunderstorms this afternoon. Temperatures will be in the low 90s today. Then we'll have some scattered storms developing, and they'll be with us through the evening. Overnight lows will dip down to the mid-70s, and we'll have another round of some showers and thunderstorms Friday afternoon. For 97 country, I'm meteorologist Julie Marquez. 97
0: country. Good morning. 602 now. Thank you so much for starting your Thursday with Julie and DJ. And here comes Megan Maroney. It's Beautiful Things. 97.

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Good morning, it's 6:10. How would you like a lifetime supply of endless shrimp from Red Lobster? Details coming up in snack time after Scotty and

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1: Come and get it.
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0: God, I remember those days.
1: Oh, yes. Julie Kay, McDonald's is bringing back this baked hot apple pie nationwide starting June 22nd. And it's a part of a limited time celebration for America's 250th birthday.
0: Mm-hmm.
1: Now, this app, Baked Apple Pie, is the one that they discontinued back in 1992, replacing the original fried apple pie that was discontinued for health reasons as well.
0: Yeah.
1: Oh, my gosh. They just can't win, can they? Just give me all the grease. That's all I want, McDonald's. Anyway, have you ever done this? You got one of those apple pies, and you took an ice cream cone and just dunked it right on top of it.
0: I did not.
1: That's living, Julie. That's what we call it.
0: I believe it. I loved those hot apple pies back in the day.
1: So if you want to do some living, go on down to McDonald's by June 22nd and try that apple pie coming back. Arby's is bringing back its sliders for the summer. And their return, it features two different reasons. One is the proteins. Each sandwich has at least 10 grams of protein, and each one is going to cost $2 a piece. That's what everybody's sliding. Really loving right now. The roast beef slider's coming back, Julie Kay. The buffalo chicken slider's coming back. The regular chicken slider and the ham slider. If you like your sliders, you can get them at Arby's for limited time for only $1.99. Red Lobster is giving one fan free endless shrimp once a month for 25 years through its new Endless Shrimp Card Sweepstakes. The package, prize package also includes reinforced steel card that you can carry around. It won't get ruined in your wallet. A biometric safe. I don't know how this ties in. And a year of jujitsu class.
0: Okay.
1: I guess you're going to do a little karate kid on those shrimp if you win this contest. But the winner can choose the shrimp package or a $15,000 cash prize.
0: Ooh.
1: Yeah. So if you want to enter this, fans can enter by commenting on the restaurant's Instagram or TikTok. Their sweepstakes post, that is, and tagging a friend they'd like to visit Red Lobster with. So maybe we should do that.
0: Right now. Are you done? Because we need to pick up our phone
1: done.
0: And
1: Let's
0: do this.
1: Let's get on the computer right now.
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0: Faith as good as I once was, right here on 97 Country at 627. Welcome to Thursday. It's Julie and DJ. And DJ, this woman accidentally swallowed her AirPod and then decided to keep posting about it as it passed through her system.
1: Okay.
0: On TikTok, she's going viral for revealing that, yeah, whoopsie daisy, she was grabbing her vitamins from the table, and she says she inadvertently added an AirPod to the pile.
1: Come on.
0: She said she didn't realize it until she sat in her car, and it said that her AirPod was connected, and she's like, I don't have my AirPods with me. And that's when it slowly dawned on her, wait a minute, I swallowed them. So she called poison control, and they basically said that she just wait for it to pass.
1: Okay.
0: Or if she's having some pain, just go to urgent care. So she just continued to let it go for a couple of days. Then she says her stomach was feeling increasingly messed up due to laxatives and stress. So she was trying to get it passed laxatives.
1: Yeah, yeah.
0: On day 5, she finally went to the doctor to get an x-ray to figure out if it was still stuck inside of her. They took the x-ray. It was not there, which means she passed it in those 5 days. Don't know when it happened.
1: Yeah.
0: She didn't see it happen. Someone did ask her on TikTok if she would have used the AirPod, if she would have found it.
1: Mm-hmm.
0: And she said she didn't really think about it, but she said she would have to assess the damage first. I would not put a poopy AirPod in my ear. I'd let it go.
1: And that's the most disturbing part of the story, her even considering that. Like, let's see, should I pan for my AirPod like a gold prospector from the 1800s or buy a new one? And there's one good thing that came out of this whole thing.
0: What's that?
1: Through the whole process, she never lost her brown tooth connection.
0: Aw, DJ.
2: Heading in toward Tampa, the southbound side of I-275, there is some building volume, but for the most part, that runs well toward I-4. Just a brief delay at that point. The westbound side of I-4, that jams up briefly in toward Tampa. After the Selma connector, in toward I-275. There are no problems out of Dade City on Highway 98 going south. You're trouble-free toward Lakeland around toward I-4. And there are some brief delays in toward Lake Buena Vista along eastbound I-4 approaching Highway 535. Beyond all of that, you're trouble-free in toward Orlando. I'm Rick Dixon with your Central Florida traffic.
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Ella Langley, Morgan Wall, and I Can't Love You Anymore on 97 Country. Good morning, 641 Ozempic. We got another side effect. What's keeping plastic surgeons in business? We'll tell you more after Miranda Lambert.

0: Miranda Lambert on 97 Country at 6:43. Julie and DJ on this Thursday morning. And Ozempic has a number of side effects, and the GLP-1s, and we've been hearing about them ever since Ozempic, you know, was all the rage. What, it was about 2 years ago when it came out and people started taking it. So we've heard of Ozempic butt. Basically, you lose weight and your butt turns out to be like a pancake.
1: Yeah. Yep.
0: Heard of that. We've heard of eyesight issues. People have been on Ozempic or kind of, you know, their eyes, it's affecting their eyesight.
1: Yeah.
0: We've heard of Ozempic hands because you're losing weight, so your hands are looking old and wrinkly as well. Well, the latest is Ozempic earlobes. You got some saggy earlobes? Ozempic may be your problem.
1: It's already bad enough when you get older. Your ears are supposed to grow. That's going to be, oh my gosh.
0: I know. So Ozempic earlobes are the newest side effect of the weight loss drug. Plastic surgeons say earlobes lose fullness and sag after rapid GLP-1 weight loss.
1: No.
0: Ear restoration surgeries are on the rise. Yes. So what are they doing? Doctors are using fillers.
1: Okay.
0: To fill the earlobes so they look less, you know, deflated. Or small ear reduction procedures to fix the look. So now we got a problem with Ozempic earlobes.
1: Oh, no. You know, by Christmas, if this keeps going on, your Ozempic ears are going to be sagging down into your Ozempic knees. But imagine going to your doctor and go, "Doctor, good news, my pants fit, but I'm going to need a belt with my earrings."
0: That's right.
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Nah, I ain't drunk. 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

0: listen.
1: Yeah, dump him, girl. Come on now. Old Dominion, it's Break Up With Him on 97 Country. Good morning, 659. Julie and DJ on this Thursday morning. And the good stuff is brought to you by Ronnie's Carpets and Flooring.
2: That's the good stuff.
1: Living with older people, my mom and my dad, I'm always afraid they're going to get scammed.
3: Mm-hmm.
1: And so that's why other people need to kind of pay attention when the elderly are around, because a Dollar Tree employee saved a man from a $500 scam.
3: Really?
1: In Clearwater, the Dollar Tree employee was recently given a Good Samaritan Award after she saved an elderly customer from a gift card scheme. Because sometimes you hear elderly people will be on the phone with these people and mm-hmm. say, hey, you won this prize. All you have to do is go get these gift cards, send them to us or give us the numbers.
3: Right, exactly.
1: And, you know, you'll get this. And sometimes the elderly are a little gullible and they'll do it. So exactly what happened with this guy, an elderly man went into the store, asked to buy two $250 gift cards. So he was on the phone with someone and was taking directions from them. Mm-hmm. Clue number one.
3: Whoa.
1: That's when Teresa Harmon asked him, like, are you sure you're okay? Or are you being scammed? He said, no. Told her he was on the phone with representatives from Publishers Clearing House. Herman told them to hang up the phone. So he did. She called police, saved the guy $500.
3: Oh, wow.
1: You never know, especially with AI. You
3: exactly.
1: got to be careful with answering

0: phone calls anymore these days because AI can mimic our voices
1: exactly
0: easily. I mean, because we're on the radio every single day.
1: Yeah.
0: So AI could take us immediately and call my parents and probably scam them.
1: Oh, that's true. That's true. And everybody knows that Publishing Clearinghouse already cleared town. They're not even around anymore. But, you know, they did award the girl there at Dollar Tree.
0: Mm-hmm.
1: They gave her a dollar for her troubles.
0: That's
1: nice. How nice, huh?
0: That is good stuff.
2: That's the good stuff.
3: In Lake Buena Vista, there are delays forming on eastbound I-4, approaching Highway 417 toward Highway 535. They're not too bad, though. After that, there's some building volume through Orlando after Highway 408 toward Highway 50. In Lakeland, the westbound side of I-4 that's running well, but there are delays beyond Plant City after Highway 39 toward McIntosh Road. Then there's a jam up toward Tampa from before the Selma Connector at Catoose in toward I-275. There's an accident just before I-275 that's adding to those delays as well. I'm Rick Dixon with your Central Florida traffic.
4: 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Simply the best for less.
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6: We'll have another round of some scattered heavy showers and thunderstorms this afternoon. Temperatures will be in the low 90s today. Then we'll have some scattered storms developing, and they'll be with us through the evening. Overnight lows will dip down to the mid-70s, and we'll have another round of some showers and thunderstorms Friday afternoon. For 97 Country, I'm meteorologist Julie Marquez.
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0: Good morning, Sal. 7:02. Thank you so much. We're starting your Thursday with Julie and DJ and Kenny Chesney. It's his latest, Carry On.

Jake Owen, Barefoot Blue Jean Night on 97 Country at 7:08. Julie and DJ, and we've got your Billy Currington tickets. Your chance to win those coming up in less than 20 minutes. Right now, it's Megan Maroney, 6 months later on 97 Country, WPCV.

0: Party. It's 6 months later on 97 Country 711. Good morning. It's Julie and DJ here. And DJ, this road rager hits a driver with his ukulele. Okay, I thought people like who played the ukulele were like calm.
1: Yeah, peaceful, right?
0: Peaceful people.
2: Mellow.
0: Yeah, think about Hawaiians out there with their leis and hula, you know, hula dancing on with the ukulele.
1: Tiptoe through the tulips.
0: And yeah, no, not this one. California police are looking for a man who recently assaulted another driver with a ukulele. The victim was driving down a boulevard when the suspect started following closely and honking. You know, people be crazy these days. I'm glad he just came out with a ukulele, not something else. That's when both men got out of their cars and decided to have a discussion. And that's when the other guy got his ukulele and struck his victim in the head with his little mini guitar. Both men left the scene before officers arrived. They're looking for the ukulele bandit who smashed his ukulele on the guy's head.
1: Yep, and police described the suspect armed and acoustically dangerous. So be on the lookout for him. But at least he didn't use violins. He used violin's little cousin.
0: Yeah.
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Trace Adkins, Songs About Me on 97 Country. Good morning, 723. We've got your tickets to see Billy Currington, Kelsey Hart. They're going to be at the Bay Care Sound next Saturday. Your chance to win those tickets coming up after Luke Bryan. Country song came on.

0: Luke Bryan, country song came on right here on 97 Country. Good morning, 727. It's Julie and DJ. And who wants to go see Billy Currington? Special guest Kelsey Hart. Going to be at the Bay Care Sound on June 20th, which is next Saturday. Not this Saturday. Next Saturday in Clearwater.
1: Oh, it's going to be a good show, Julie. Okay, we haven't seen him in concert in a long time.
0: I know.
1: One of my favorite songs by Billy Currington is People Are Crazy.
0: Yeah.
1: He must be a psychiatrist or something because he's got it. I mean, he's hit it right on the button. People are crazy.
0: Yeah, they are.
1: But there are some even more crazy people, and that would be our celebrities.
0: Okay.
1: So we're going to play a round of Guess Who Be Cray Cray All the Way Way. I'm going to give the crazy celebrity story. You tell me if they really did it by saying true or false, okay?
0: Okay. All right.
1: UK?
0: What's the name of the contest again?
1: Guess Who Be Cray Cray All the Way Way.
0: I like it. All right.
1: Okay, Julie K, see if you can get this right.
0: Okay.
1: George Jones once rode a lawnmower several miles to buy liquor after his wife hid the car keys. Is that true or false?
0: I know that's true.
1: That's right.
0: Right here in
1: right
0: Lakeland,
1: here
0: right?
1: Right?
0: Yeah.
1: You get them right, you get the ticket.
0: So let's do this. 293 or 683-9797 or 1-800-227-9797. You get them right. You're going to see Billy Currington, Kelsey Hart, Bay Care Sound next Saturday in Clearwater.
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4: Heading through Tampa, the westbound side of I-4, that's quite very heavy from the Selma connector, in toward I-275. There was a previous accident at the interchange with I-275, but it's been cleared out of the roadway. In Eaton Park, there are brief delays forming on northbound Highway 98 near Polk Parkway, and there's some building volume getting closer toward Lakeland around toward Main Street as well. There's a jam up in toward Lake Buena Vista along eastbound I-4 from Highway 417 toward Highway 535. Otherwise, you run well in toward Orlando. I'm Rick Dixon with your Central Florida traffic.
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0: Good morning, 97 Country. Who's this?
14: This is Ginger. Good morning.
0: Good morning, Ginger. How are
14: you? Great. You?
15: Good. Thank you.
1: Hey, let's see if we can get you those Billy Currington tickets. We're going to play a round of Guess Who Been Going Cray Cray All the Way Way. I'm going to give you a crazy celebrity story. You tell me if they really did it by saying true or false. You ready? Let's do this. Billy Bob Thornton once wore a vial of Angelina Jolie's blood in a necklace around his neck. True or false?
14: True.
1: That's correct. Nicolas Cage once bought a pet octopus because he believed it would help him become a better actor. True or false?
14: False.
1: No, that's true.
0: That's true?
1: Yes.
0: Wow, that is cray cray. All right. Thanks for trying, Ginger. Give

0: Morning, 97 Country. Who's this?
1: Ashley.
0: Hi, Ashley. All right, Billy Currington and you next Saturday in Clearwater. Let's do this.
2: Ashley, I'm going to give you a crazy celebrity story. You tell me if they really did it by saying true or false. Let's do this.
1: All right.
2: Billy Bob Thornton once wore a vial of Angelina Jolie's blood in a necklace around his neck. True or false?
1: True.
2: That's correct. Nicolas Cage once bought a pet octopus because he believed it would help him become a better actor. True or false?
1: True.
2: That's correct. Katy Perry used to keep a lock of hair from Taylor Swift and Miley Cyrus in her purse. True or false?
1: False.
2: Nope, that's true. They were her besties at the time.
0: That's kind of
2: cray-cray.
0: Yeah. All right, Ashley, you have your friends, the hair in your purse?
1: I do not.
0: Yeah, me neither. All right, well, call back and try again, okay, Ash?
1: Great, thank you.

0: Good morning, 97 Country. Who's this?
1: This is Stacy.
0: Hi, Stacy. You want to go see Billy and Currington next Saturday?
1: I would love to.
0: Okay, then let's try to get you there.
2: Stacy, we're going to play a round of Guess Who Be Cray Cray All the Way Way. I'm going to give you a crazy celebrity story. You tell me if they really did it by saying true or false. You ready? Let's do it. Billy Bob Thornton once wore a vial of Angelina Jolie's blood and a necklace around his neck. True or false?
1: True.
2: That's correct. Nicolas Cage once bought a pet octopus because he believed it would help him become a better actor. True or false?
1: True.
2: That's correct. Katy Perry used to keep a lock of her hair, lock of hair from Taylor Swift and Miley Cyrus in her purse. True or false?
1: True.
2: That's correct.
0: Stacy, you have a lock of hair from your best friend in your purse?
1: Heck no.
0: Yeah, me neither. All right.
2: All right. Kenny Chesney once stole a police horse and was arrested, and Tim McGraw was arrested for grabbing the deputy around the neck in a chokehold to defend Kenny. True or false?
1: True.
2: That's correct. One more and you get a ticket. You ready?
1: Yes.
2: Actress,
0: come on, Stacey.
2: Actress Alicia Silverstone used to feed her son like a bird by chewing up the food first, then spitting it in his mouth. True or false?
1: Oh, my God. I want to say true.
2: That is correct.
0: That is true. I remember hearing about that. We're all like, what?
1: I think I do, too.
2: Yeah, when it comes to feeding her son, she was clueless.
0: Way to go, Stacy. You got a pair of tickets. You're going to see Billy Currington, Kelsey Hart, Big Hair Sound next Saturday in Clearwater. Okay, Stace?
1: Cool. Thank you.
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1: DJ, if you had a locket of my hair in your wallet, even though we're good friends, I'd still find you creepy. I'm just saying. Katy Perry, you're a little freaky. Anyway, it's 97 Country with Low.

0: That's an original line. I've never met a girl like you. I hear that all the time. And it's true. Hey, that was Jason Aldean right here on 97 Country. Good morning. It's 8 o'clock. It's Julie and DJ on this Thursday morning. And I don't know if you've seen the video of this, DJ, but have you seen it? Because it's been on the news and it's been on social media. The guy getting attacked by the shark in Panama City.
1: Oh, my God.
0: So he was attacked by the shark near a naval base, critically injured in a severe shark attack. And there is video. You see him and the shark circling, and they're going, you know, he's trying to get away. So, yeah, a civilian Navy base employee was critically injured in that shark attack. It happened Monday during the employee's lunch break. So during the lunch break, the employee was like, I'm going to go out. I'm going to get some exercise, swim some laps. And that's when he was attacked. And that's when people saw it and started calling 911.
2: 911, where's your emergency?
3: Well, I'm actually on the NSA Panama City installation. There's a gentleman getting attacked by a shark out here.
2: Is a gentleman being attacked by a shark?
3: Yes. Over here by the NWR on base.
4: I'm at the bay at the U.S. Navy thing. Someone got bit by a shark.
0: So base fire, emergency personnel, nearby bystanders provided medical aid at the scene after determining it was a shark attack.
1: Whoa.
0: The victim was transported to the hospital, reported to be

0: critical condition. We don't know anything about the victim, name, age, specific injuries, because they've got the investigation going on. They don't know what kind of shark was involved in this, so that remains unidentified, and it's still under investigation by officials. But I also heard that he was out in the water with a friend, and that he was attacked. The friend never, you know, could you imagine being that friend and seeing your friend being, oh.
1: And you feel guilty, too.
0: Holy moly.
1: It could have been me, too.
0: Yeah.
1: Oh, thoughts and prayers go out this guy.
2: There's a jam up in place in toward Lake Buena Vista along eastbound I-4 near Highway 417 toward Highway 535. After that, there are delays getting heavier as you pass by John Young Parkway. Then you're crawling approaching Highway 408 toward Highway 50. Going west along Highway 408, there's an accident that occurred after Highway 15, and delays are getting gradually heavier trying to get past it as well. Heading down from Dade City, Highway 98 is a little heavy in spots, getting closer toward Highway 471. Otherwise, you're trouble-free in toward Lakeland, but there's some building volume approaching Memorial Boulevard. And there are slowdowns forming in toward Tampa along the southbound side of I-75 after Bruce B. Downs Boulevard around toward I-4. I'm Rick Dixon with your Central Florida traffic.
3: We'll have another round of some scattered heavy showers and thunderstorms this afternoon. Temperatures will be in the low 90s today. Then we'll have some scattered storms developing, and they'll be with us through the evening. Overnight lows will dip down to the mid-70s, and we'll have another round of some showers and thunderstorms Friday afternoon. For 97 Country, I'm meteorologist Julie Marquez. 97
0: Country. Good morning, 803. Thank you so much for starting your work day with Julie and EJ, or maybe it's your vacation day. Lucky! Here comes Shane Prophet, Long Live Country. 97.

Church. It's Drink in My Hand right here on 97 Country. Good morning. It is 8:10. It's Julie and DJ on this Thursday morning. We've heard about all these people acting crazy on flights, planes being diverted. Well, this one was diverted from Fort Lauderdale to L.A., had to stop in Atlanta. We'll tell you what this guy did to a flight attendant after Blake Shelton

0: Lake Shelton, it's Texas, right here on 97 Country. Good morning, it's 8:13. It's Julie and DJ, and the world's worst airline passenger is facing 20 years in prison for slapping a flight attendant's buttocks.
1: Oh!
0: Just like that.
1: Julie, everybody knows that Delta's policy is complimentary snacks, not complimentary butt smacks. Come on.
0: Yep, a Delta Airlines flight from Fort Lauderdale to L.A. was recently diverted to Atlanta after a passenger, his name is Cody Malik, slapped a flight attendant's booty. So here's what happened. The flight was up in the air. The flight attendant was going down with the drink cart, getting orders. What would you like to drink? When she was walking past Cody, Cody seemed to be asleep. So she just moved on instead of waking him up, asking for something.
1: Yeah.
0: So when she moved on, that's when he tried to get her attention and slapped her on the butt. Big ol' no-no, buddy. The flight attendant complained before the pilot landed the plane in Atlanta. Cody was charged with federal assault. He is now facing 20 years in prison for slapping her on the butt.
1: Dude, there's a call button. Come on.
0: Exactly, you know. Right. This ain't 1950-something. You can't call her Dame, slap her on the butt, and say, get me a martini, Dame.
1: No.
0: Absolutely. You want to see me? I dare anyone. Okay, I don't want to say this because somebody's going to be dumb enough. I'm going to be out at a remote and someone's going to slap me in the butt. I'm telling you right now, if this happens, I will throat punch you. Yeah. I will be out of a job because somebody's going to try to be funny and slap me on the butt, and then you better duck because my fist is coming fast and furious.
1: Yeah, and you definitely don't want to be like this guy because it was like he enrolled himself in the prison lower bunk frequent liar program.
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0: Liar right here on 97 Country. Good morning. It's 826 with Luke Bryan.
1: Oh, now. You know you got everybody looking.

0: Luke Bryan, Country Girl, shake up on me right here on 97 Country. Good morning. It's 829. Julie and DJ and a young man. They're looking for a young man who set fire to a rack of bras at the Walmarts. When was it that women were burning their bras? Back in the 60s?
1: Late 60s, early 70s, I think.
0: Yeah. So police in Washington are searching for a man who allegedly set fire to the rack of bras inside the Walmart last Friday. Now, he's believed to be a teenager between 16 and 18 years old. They released an image of him because they've got video. Walmart has videos everywhere. Cameras everywhere. He was wearing a gray t-shirt that says Wildcat. With black sweatpants with an Army logo. Now, here's what happened. It seems like he kind of planned the whole thing out because he arrived in a white Cadillac Escalade. Dude must be doing well. Yeah. Went directly to the women's lingerie section, and that's when he lit it up. Then ran to his vehicle and got away. Now, Walmart had to be evacuated because there was a fire in the lingerie section.
1: Course.
0: Nobody was seriously injured. No word on a motive, but now police in Washington have put the video, the pictures out to try to find this kid who set the rack of bras on fire.
1: It just blows my mind. This unidentified kid passed by automotive, sporting goods, and electronics because he had one mission, to start a barbecue in the lingerie department.
0: Barbecue.
2: Heading from Highland City, the northbound side of Highway 98, that's really not too bad. A little heavy toward Eaton Park and some brief delays near Crystal Lake Drive. Otherwise, it's a quiet ride in toward Main Street as you head toward Lakeland. Heading toward Lakeland, the southbound side of I-275, there are slowdowns pretty heavy in spots from at least Fowler Avenue in toward I-4, as well as in toward Highway 92. There's a jam up in toward Lake Buena Vista along eastbound I-4 from Highway 417 toward Highway 535. And you're very slow in toward Orlando after Orange Blossom Trail toward Highway 408. I'm Rick Dixon with your Central Florida traffic.
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0: You missed a spot, miss. Miss a spot. Thank you so much. Ella Langley, Be Her So Bad, right here on 97 Country. Good morning. It's 8:43. I mean, it sounds like a kitchen or a bar. Come
1: it
0: on
1: does.
0: Now.
1: Come and get it.
2: Just eat it.
3: In my belly.
1: That's right. 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
0: Good times.
1: Yes,
0: good
1: yummy.
0: Times. Good memories right there. Thanks, DJ.
1: You're welcome. Julie, McDonald's is bringing back his hot baked apple pie nationwide starting June 22nd as part of a limited time celebration of America's 250th birthday. It's the return of the baked apple pie, the version that's been on the menu since 1992. It replaced that beloved, juicy, delicious original fried apple pie they used to have.
0: Oh,
1: it's
0: so good.
1: Just bring it back. Come on.
0: Yeah.
1: Let me be responsible if I eat healthy or not, okay? But anyway, you can get this until June 22nd. Go in and get you some. And Julie, if you haven't tried this little trick, get one of those. Even the baked ones are good. Get the baked hot apple pie. Get one of your ice cream cones. Just turn upside down on top. On top and eat it. It is like, it's like butter.
0: Okay.
1: It's really good.
0: All right.
1: All right. So the Gay Red Lobster is giving one fan free endless shrimp once a month for 25 years through its new endless shrimp card sweepstakes.
0: Bring it on.
1: The prize package also includes a reinforced steel card that you can flash like a, you know, like you're going backstage at Red Lobster, like I'm on the endless shrimp card program.
0: There we go. Red Lobster, I'm on it. Go.
1: Yep. A biometric safe. I don't know why. I guess to keep it in. And a year of jujitsu classes. So you can kung fu anybody in the neck that tries to grab your shrimp card.
0: Sure. That makes sense. Yeah.
1: The winner could choose the shrimp package or a $15,000 cash prize. And if you want to enter this, you can enter by commenting on the restaurant's Instagram or TikTok sweepstakes post that I have about this contest.
0: I don't see it. I'm looking, DJ.
1: Okay, well, we'll have to work on that.
0: Maybe I have to follow it first.
1: Yeah, maybe.
0: Anyway,
1: that's it.
0: All right.
1: Well, you got to tag a friend as well,
0: yeah.
1: Which you can tag me, Julie.
0: I would tag you, yep.
1: And that you'd like to take Red Lobster with you, and you have to take him to lunch there.
0: Okay.
1: Oh, that doesn't say that here, but I made that up. Mm. But that's the official rules. If you want to find out more, just go to redlobster.com or their socials.
0: And you get either they'll give you cash instead,
1: yeah,
0: right?
1: $15,000 cash.
0: See, that's what I'm down with.
1: There you
0: go.
1: Arby's is officially bringing back its sliders for the summer, and their return puts a spotlight on two themes that customers are worried about these days. If they're going to get their proteins and value.
0: Okay.
1: Each sandwich pack at least has 10 grams of protein in each sandwich, Julie K, and it's going to cost less than $2 a piece. And check this out, what's coming back. Have you had their sliders, by the way?
0: I know
1: you're an Arby's fan.
0: I've not.
1: Roast beef slider, the buffalo chicken slider, the chicken slider, and the ham slider. 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

It is 9 o'clock. Thank you so much for starting your workday with Julie and DJ. We're going to help you get through this Thursday. We got some great music on the way. The latest from Kane Brown is coming up. Some George Strait, Megan Maroney, the latest from Jason Aldean as well. It's Dustin Lee.

That's the latest from Kane Brown. It's Woman right here on 97 Country. Good morning, 907. Welcome to Thursday. Julie and DJ here with Thomas Rhett. Get me some of that.

0: Josh Ross, it's Single Again on 97 Country. Good morning. It is 9:13. Julie and DJ here. And the good stuff is brought to you by Ronnie's Carpets and Flooring.
1: That's the good stuff.
0: Living with older people, my mom and my dad, I'm always afraid they're going to get scammed.
2: Mm-hmm.
0: And so that's why other people need to kind of pay attention when the elderly are around, because a Dollar Tree employee saved a man from a $500 scam.
2: Really?
0: In Clearwater, the Dollar Tree employee was recently given a Good Samaritan Award after she saved an elderly customer from a gift card scheme. Because sometimes you hear elderly people will be on the phone with these people and say, hey, you won this prize. All you have to do is go get these gift cards, send them to us or give us the numbers.
2: Right, exactly.
0: And, you know, you'll get this. And sometimes the elderly are a little gullible and they'll do it. So exactly what happened with this guy, an elderly man went into the store, asked to buy two $250 gift cards. So he was on the phone with someone and was taking directions from them. Clue number one.
2: Whoa.
0: That's when Teresa Harmon asked him, like, are you sure you're okay? Or are you being scammed? He said, no. Told her he was on the phone with representatives from Publishers Clearing House. Herman told them to hang up the phone. So he did. She called police, saved the guy $500.
2: Oh, wow.
0: You never know, especially with AI. You got to be careful with answering phone calls anymore these days, because AI can mimic our voices.
2: Exactly.
0: Easily. I mean, because we're on the radio every single day.
2: Yeah.
0: So AI could take us immediately and call my parents and probably scam them.
2: Oh, that's true. That's true. And everybody knows that Publishing Clearinghouse already cleared town. They're not even around anymore. But, you know, they did award the girl there at Dollar Tree.
0: Mm-hmm.
2: They gave her a dollar for her troubles.
0: That's
2: how nice, huh?
0: That is good stuff.
1: That's the good stuff.
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0: Swindell, she admit heads Carolina right here on 97 Country. Thank you so much for starting your work day on this Thursday with Julie and DJ. National Corn on the Cob Day, DJ. You gonna go get you some?
1: You know I am. I'm gonna get a lot.
0: I know you are.
1: I eat a crate of corn. Julie, before we go any further, we gotta say congratulations to Stacy Smith of Lakeland. She won the pair of tickets to see Billy Currington in concert at Bay Care Sound in Clearwater.
0: And I believe Melissa has more tickets after 10 o'clock that you can win to that show. Okay, now that we've done that, it is time for us to make our apologies. And for those that are new in listening, maybe you're here on vacation, maybe you just moved here, DJ and I have to apologize every morning. We have attorneys, Smith, Fedler, and Smith, PA, who tell us we have to apologize because we don't do good things on this show. We do the best we can. I'd give this show maybe a C on a good day.
1: Yeah.
0: And that's why we have to apologize. Because it's not great all the time. So I would like to apologize this morning. And here's why I'm apologizing. Because I got violent on the show. Or I talked about getting violent. Because we talked about the man who was on the flight from Fort Lauderdale to Los Angeles. And they had to divert the flight to Atlanta. Because he decided to smack that. An airline attendant's booty butt on the flight, and that's why they stopped the plane and he was arrested. He could get 20 years in prison. And I said, if that ever happened to me, he better duck because a throat punch is coming your way.
1: Ooh, yeah.
0: Yeah, that is not nice. I should not be talking about assaulting people or punching men. I mean, maybe that's why I'm single. Maybe I just scare a lot of them off because I say I want to throat punch you if you smack me in the booty. So that's my fault. That's my fault. I'm sorry.
1: All right, Julie Kay, I need to say a big apology. You told the story about the young lady that swallowed one of her AirPods.
0: Yeah.
1: And she was waiting for it to come out, and she documented it on all the socials and everything and filmed every day and was hoping it was going to come out. She had stomach cramps and all this different stuff, but the doctor says it did come out, so I was making fun of her. I was saying stuff like, you know, what is she going to pan for her iPod like a gold prospector from the 1800s?
0: Mm-hmm,
1: or is
0: mm-hmm.
1: she going to buy a new one? She's even contemplating about using it still.
0: Yeah.
1: So I thought that was kind of weird. Like I said, I'm sorry, but I'm not only sorry, I'm kind of puzzled as well because it seems like your AirPod zipped through her colon like it had a Disney Fast Pass. And my phone case can't survive a fall off my bed.
0: Yeah.
1: Go figure.
0: All right. Well, there you go. That's enough. See?
1: Zippity-doo-dah.
0: That's why we apologize. So if you have anything you want to say about our apologies or if you're offended by anything we did on the show, cool. Here's what you do. You just text us. Let us know at 683-9797.
1: And of course, you can always email us at 97country.com and you can catch up with us on our social medias. We have TikTok, Facebook, Instagram. If you're not friended us yet, please do so.
0: Okay. And the last thing you do, if you feel the need to talk to somebody, then this person, she is so sweet. She would never threaten to punch anybody.
1: No.
0: That's Melissa.
1: You can't even get her to drink punch.
0: No. And she's in next. Sorry, Melissa.
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WPCB, good morning. It's 10 o'clock, and holy moly, is it already Thursday? Let's do this. Kicking things off with Thompson Square. Are you going to kiss me or not? Mwah!

97 Country WPCB. Yesterday, I was like, hallelujah, we finally got some rain in my neighborhood. I hope you did too. A lot of times when those storm clouds roll in, it seems the rain just goes around your house. But this time, nope. Here's Scotty McCreery. This is it. Well,

0: Ashley Cook with Your Place on 97 Country WPCV, where it's 10:13. Melissa Moran here. Aren't you looking forward to the best summer ever? It's going to be, especially when you can win some great tickets to Aquatica Orlando. Aquaglow is happening now through September, and they have all sorts of fun things for the entire family. 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That's coming up at 11 o'clock right here on 97 Country.
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97 Country, Kane Brown says that his wife Caitlin disciplines him like he's one of the kids. But in her defense, he says he absolutely deserves it. He's misbehaving sometimes. Here's Backseat Driver.

97 Country, WPCV. Ella Langley says that when she needs a little mental health pick-me-up, she just calls one of our girls, Miranda Lambert being one of them. She says she talks her off the ledge all the time, metaphorically speaking. Here she is with Morgan Wallen.

Sunny Seven Country, I hope this doesn't sound bad, but like Dierks Bentley has made that song so much his own that I heard the original Tom Petty version the other day and I was like, oh yeah, that's a Tom Petty song. I love that too. 97 Country, here's Josh Ross.

0: drunk.
1: Jake Owen, alone with you on 97 Country WPCB, where it's 10:43. Melissa here. Now, if you simply gotta have it now, Walmart is actually looking to expand on its drone deliveries in the near future. It's coming to Central Florida. So far, they've announced Tampa and Orlando. Not sure if that's going to stretch into Polk County, but they say that for non-members, each delivery under 5 pounds, by the way, it'll cost you $20 per delivery, and you'll get it dropped at your door in less than 30 minutes, which is good. So for people without access to vehicles or they can't leave the house, that's fantastic. Or if you're just being lazy.
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Coming up, you can win 4 tickets in a parking pass to Aquatica's Aqua Glow going on now through September 26th. You're going to win in less than 10 minutes right here on 97 Country.

WPCV. It's 11 o'clock. Good morning. Melissa Moran here. And now Aquatica Orlando is doing their Aqua Glow events. So exciting. Now through September 26th. And we've got a four-pack of tickets. So you could do a girl night, a family night, maybe a date night. It is up to you to a double date. How about caller number 9293 or 683-9797. Good luck.

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If you were happy for the rain yesterday, we are getting more thunderstorms expected around 6 p.m. It's 82 right now. Here's Dustin Lynch and Mackenzie Porter.

0: Luke Combs with Sleepless in a Hotel Room on 97 Country WPCV, where it's 11:13. Who's this?
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1: Yay, thank you.
0: Very welcome. You're going to Aquaglow at Aquatica Orlando. 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

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Tucker Whitmore said that when he told his mom he was going to pursue music, she said, "Finally! I've been telling you this for years now. See, mamas know best." Here's 3, 2, 1.

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You know, watching this Knicks-Spurs series might just turn me into a basketball fan after all. That game last night was crazy. Knicks game tomorrow night at 8:30. Here's Riley Green.

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That is a lot of candles on that birthday cake, that's for sure. 97 Country WPCB. 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

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We've got a lot of winning to do today. Coming up, we've got a pair of tickets to see the velvet-voiced Billy Currington. 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

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It is 11:59 and lunchtime. Oh, plus your chance to win a pair of tickets to see Billy Currington. 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

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George Birch says that his wife always supported him even when times were the toughest. She's definitely his ride or die. Here he is with

Is it a better life, Keith? Is it? 97 Country, WPCB, where it is 12:41. Rumor has it that Keith Urban is allegedly having second thoughts about a split from Nicole. She's out there promoting new projects. She looks better than ever. She's practically glowing. Her career is not slowing down. And to be fair, neither is his. He's got a lot going on, too. So, you know, we hope that whatever ends up happening, we hope that they find some happiness.

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0: 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A survey says that women still prefer chivalry over looks. So stop with the looks, Max, and more opening doors. Here's Jordan Davis.
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97 Country. When I was a kid, I always wanted a metal detector because I was a nerd. This guy ended up finding a ring with one. $25,000. That's a ring from the 16th century.

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1: You're seeing, like, real people connecting to your songs, you know, and sometimes it can just become numbers on your phone and on analytics. So when you get out and you get to see real people really connecting with these songs and really just loving everything, it like kind of puts a face to who's supporting you, you know? So it's like just nice to get out and see them. And I just love playing live. I want to do it for the rest of my life.
0: And we look forward to it. Keep going, Bailey.
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Remember that time the office computers went down? Solitaire Man had to play with actual cards. Sucks to be him. 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

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Morgan Wallen doesn't have any shows this weekend, which is good. Sounds like he could use the break. Maybe get out in nature. Here's On the Problem on 97 Country.

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1: 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Expect more thunderstorms later on. We need it. 85 right now and cloudy. Here's Jason Aldean. Don't tell on me.

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1: 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Steve Azar, I Don't Have to Be Me Till Monday on 97 Country WPCV, where it's 142. Melissa Moran here. Now, if you've never had a problem telling your partners to take a hike, have I got the job for you. Dating.com is hiring a chief breakup officer. It's a real thing. The job pays $3,000 a month. Hey, that's not bad. So what you do is you write healthy and respectful breakup messages and also help people who've been ghosted. You can apply for the job until August 31st. Again, that's dating.com. It's not you. It's me and my chief

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97 Country WPCV. Nick is on the job next, and he's got a bunch of stuff in his bag of goodies today, including tickets to Aquatica's Aqua Glow. Here's Corey Kent and Wild as Her. She never wanted-

very pleasant good afternoon to you, my friend. Welcome to Pre-Friday, but you know it, you love it, it's Thursday. I am Nick Allen on the job with you, with Megan Maroney. Beautiful things coming up for you. FGL back together once again. They want you to stay, but it's Kenny Chesney. We're going to live a little this afternoon, and it's on.

0: Ain't a bad life for a good old boy. Thomas Red on 97 Country WPCB. Nick here on the job. So today is the day we practice a great deal of patience because the weekend is right around the corner. And since it is Thursday, I have stuff to pass along to you. Later on this afternoon, next hour, your chance to win a gift certificate to Barto Ford Quick Lane so you can get your oil changed on your automobile. 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Aquatica Orlando tickets. That's right. A family four pack of one night tickets and a parking pass to check out Aquatica's Aqua Glow. 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

97 country, more rain expected later on this afternoon. The overnight low is 75. Good chance of rain for Friday. Tomorrow's high 92. It's cloudy and 86 with Jordan Davis on 97 country. Even worse.

97 Country with a useless fact. There's a basketball court on the top floor of the U.S. Supreme Court building. It's known as the highest court in the land. Okay. Ella Langley, Morgan Wallen, their latest. I Can't Love You Anymore on 97 Country.

97 Country, Nick on the job. This guy's wife, Summer, says he does what gets on her nerves is he'll take food out of the fridge and then leave it out when he's done, especially if it's salami and cheese. Come on, John, stop that stuff. John Party.

0: Rascal Flatts, My Wish on 97 Country WPCV. Nick here on the job. Time for things you don't do on a plane. A Delta Airlines flight from Fort Lauderdale to Los Angeles was recently diverted to Atlanta after a passenger by the name of Cody Malik slapped a flight attendant's butt. That's right. The flight attendant was taking drink orders when she arrived at Cody's seat, and he appeared to be asleep, so she moved past him. He then tried to get her attention by slapping her on the buttocks. The flight attendant complained before the pilot landed the plane, and Cody was charged with federal assault. He is now facing 20 years in prison.
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Scotty McCreary along with Hootie and the Blowfish with Bottle Rockets. 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But first, Chris Lane.

0: Scott McCreary, Hootie and the Blowfish, Bottle Rockets on 97 Country, WPCB, Nick here on the job. 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
0: Nico from Eagle Lake. You're a lucky caller 7 on my line. Ding, ding, ding, ding. You just quoted an oil change certificate from Bartow Ford Quick Lane. 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
1: Thank you.

97 country, cloudy in 89, down to 75 with a good chance of rain tonight. Good chance of rain for Friday, too. Tomorrow's high 92 with John Morgan and Jason Aldean on 97 country.

97 Country, Nick on the job. If you call this guy Jonathan, he won't turn around because he goes by his middle name, Riley. Here's the latest from Riley Green. 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

0: Chris Jansen, Buy Me a Boat, 97 Country, WPCV. Nick here on the job for Thursday with a quick Nick news attack. New research says we should be getting at least 560 minutes of moderate to vigorous exercise each week. Somewhere a personal trainer just bought a second boat.
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97 Country with yet another useless fact. The average cough comes out of your mouth at around 50 to 60 miles per hour. Here's Thomas Rowe.

0: Thomas Rhett, Country Again, 97 Country, WPCV. Nick here on the job. Trivia for Aquatica Orlando tickets coming up. But first, let's see how your Thursday afternoon commute begins. Rick, what's up?
1: In Orlando, there's a backup forming on the westbound side of I-4 near Princeton Street toward Highway 408. Then again from Sand Lake Road. That's pretty slow. And toward Lake Buena Vista, there's an accident adding to those delays after Highway 528. And are calling again near Highway 417 and toward Polk County toward Highway 429. There's a delay forming gradually out of Lakeland using northbound Highway 98 after Memorial Boulevard toward I-4. A little sluggish in toward Duff Road as well. Heading in toward Tampa, the northbound side of I-275 that's crawling at the north end of the Howard Franklin Bridge toward Bush Boulevard. I'm Rick Dixon with your Central Florida traffic.
0: Thank you very much, sir. It is time to play the game you liked a little bit. Trivia for free stuff if you're new to Central Florida. Hey, welcome. 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I appreciate it. 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What is Aquatica Orlando's theme inspiration? Now, you're going to have to put your thinking cap on this one, or even Google it if you got it. What is Aquatica Orlando's theme inspiration? What I mean by that, what is Aquatica Orlando's vibe? You know what I'm saying? Going to start with caller 5 at 293 or 683-9797. Toll free at 1-800-227-9797. What is Aquatica Orlando's theme inspiration? 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
10: Partly cloudy skies, hot and humid, with a 50% chance of showers and thunderstorms into Friday, most in the afternoon and evening hours. Highs back to the low 90s and overnight lows in the mid 70s. For 97 Country, I'm Spectrum Bay News 9 Chief Meteorologist Mike Clay.
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5: 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What is Aquatica Orlando's theme inspiration?
12: The Southwest Pacific.
11: I'll accept that. Ding, ding, ding, ding, ding, ding, ding, ding, ding, ding.
12: Thank you.
11: Hey, who's this?
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11: How you doing?
12: Good. How are you? I'm a regular listener.
11: We certainly do appreciate that. What is your name again, dear?
12: Pauline.
11: Hey, Pauline. Since you know that Aquatica Orlando's theme inspiration is indeed South Pacific, I would also accept Australian or New Zealand themes as well. Yeah. You just scored, Pauline, a family four-pack of one-night tickets at a parking pass to Aquatica's Aqua Glow. Congratulations to you.
12: Thank you very much. I know some family and some children that are going to enjoy this very much. Very, very much.

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Have fun on the radio, act a nut sometimes, and play really cool tunes like this one from Billy Currington. 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

97 Country on the way. Gary Allen. And say, have you ever missed a once-in-a-lifetime moment because you were looking at your phone? We'll find out. Here's Ella Langley now.

0: Gary Allen, Every Storm on 97 Country WPCV. Nick here on the job. Jerry, let me ask you something. Have you ever missed a once-in-a-lifetime moment because you were looking at your phone?
1: I mean, I'm sure it's happened to everybody. I'm sure it's happened.
0: Like, I mean, you know,
1: the space shuttle's going off. Oh, look at that. Oh, I missed it. Or, you know what I mean? Or
0: I mean, it's like you can't go to like a sporting event, a concert, or a wedding without seeing people with their heads buried in their phones. And there are probably fathers who get caught scrolling during a child's birth. Check this out. In a new survey, 1 in 10 adults admit that they've missed a once-in-a-lifetime moment because they were too busy messing around on their phone. Now, 46% admit they've scrolled during situations where they should have been present, like a birthday party, a family gathering, or while sightseeing, for that matter. 52% of people say they've been so distracted by their phone that they've had to rewind a movie or a TV show to figure out what's going on. And 66% admit that they'll sometimes pick up their phone without a clear reason, and 47% wish they could, quote, reclaim the time they've wasted on their smartphone. So, with that all being said, people should just put down their smartphones and just enjoy life, enjoy the scenery, enjoy stuff that they might have missed.
1: Yeah, I was going to ask you about this. So here's the deal. So you're at, like, say, Disney World, Universal,
0: right?
1: Any cool place, having a good time, and you're at a concert, and you're like, let me videotape this.
0: Mm-hmm.
1: And it's like one of those things, should I just enjoy the moment, or should I videotape it for later or to share, right? But it's tough, right? It's like,
0: exactly.
1: What should I do? I don't even know.
0: Haven't been to a concert in a while, and to me, I would enjoy the moment as opposed to videotaping it, because 9 times out of 10, you're going to find somebody who is at the same concert who videotaped it on YouTube anyway.
1: That's what I'm talking about. You know, sometimes just live in the moment.
0: Exactly. Yeah. Speaking of living in the moment, what you got going on down there at Bartow Ford, my friend?
1: Live in a moment at Bartow Ford. We have so many fun, exciting things happening. So today we have in the showroom. I mean, the showroom is such a fun place. We have an expedition in there, and it's got like a campfire scene with all the things that you can do with it. I believe there's pictures that should be coming later on with our marketing department. There's so many things you can do with your Fords and where you can go and things that you can do. I mean, kind of like he's talking about, living in the moment, taking your vehicle, enjoying it, going to the beach, going to the springs, going wherever you need to go in your Ford. 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Like I've said before, you can go to 5 other dealerships to have the same inventory that we have in one dealership, and this place is special. If you want to get special treatment, come see us. 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
2: There's a jam up in place heading in toward Tampa along the northbound side of I-275 that begins on the Howard Franklin Bridge. That takes you in toward at least I-4 and in toward Bush Boulevard as well. There's also a collision within those delays. It's going northbound just after the Howard Franklin Bridge. Heading out of Lakeland, the northbound side of Highway 98, that's getting a little bit busier as you pass by Memorial Boulevard and I-4, and there's a brief backup near Rock Ridge Road as well. Heading down from Orlando, the southbound side of Florida's Turnpike, that's a little sluggish at I-4. You'll find a jam up in toward Hunter's Creek near Highway 417, and you run better toward Kissimmee near Highway 192. I'm Rick Dixon with your Central Florida Traffic.
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97 Country, WPCV. If you want to say bye-bye to your boss for another day, you got 5 minutes left to wrap it up. It is 4:55 with Dukes Bentley. Here's Livin' for you on 97 Country.

sound the whistle, blow the horn. It is officially, my friend, quitting time. And I'm Nick Allen on the job, getting set to drive you home on a Thursday afternoon with Kane Brown's latest woman, Justin Moore, My Dirt, another look at traffic, and laughing at drive time. Because 9 times out of 10, my friend, you're about to get stuck in it.

0: Justin Moore is My Dirt on 97 Country WPCB. Nick here on the job. Traffic in a minute. It's laughing at drive time because you're stuck in it and you're not too happy about it. So feel free to laugh at these one-liners if you want to. And as always, Rimshot. Sold separately. I told my computer I needed a break. And now it won't stop sending me Kit Kat ads. I started with nothing and I still have most of it. I'm great at multitasking. I can waste time, be unproductive, and procrastinate all at once. I am almost done. I diet for 2 days and reward myself with 3 pizzas. And finally, life's short. Smile while you still have teeth. Thank you so much for your time. That is indeed my time. And as always, keep your eyes on the road. Your head's upon the wheel at 10 and 2 or 9 and 3 if you want to.
1: Heading from Lakeland, there are some replays on southbound Highway 98 as you pass by Main Street and Crystal Lake Drive. Then again through Eaton Park at Polk Parkway. A little heavy toward Highland City as well near Clubhouse Road. That's not too bad, though. Heading from Tampa, there's an accident on eastbound I-4 at I-75 causing jammed up traffic from 301. And there's a separate collision on 75 northbound after I-4 that's causing bumper-to-bumper traffic from at least Martin Luther King Jr. Boulevard getting around it. In Orlando, the westbound side of I-4, that's very slow as you pass by Parr Street toward Highway 408. Then again from Sand Lake Road around toward an accident at Highway 535. Then you'll find some replays in toward Lake Buena Vista. You're crawling after that near Highway 417 and toward Polk County toward at least Highway 429. I'm Rick Dixon with your Central Florida traffic.
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5: Partly cloudy skies, hot and humid with a 50% chance of showers and thunderstorms into Friday, most in the afternoon and evening hours. Highs back to the low 90s and overnight lows in the mid-70s. For 97 Country, I'm Spectrum Bay News 9 Chief Meteorologist Mike Clay.
6: It's going to start to get dark at 8:24 this evening, otherwise cloudy skies. 88 with Thomas Rhett and Riley Green on.

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Easton Corbin, a good news story making the rounds in your last look at traffic. But first, new Jason Aldean.

0: Easton Corbin, roll with it on 97 Country WPCV. Nick, you're on the job. Your last look at traffic on the way after a good news story making the rounds this afternoon. Out of Norwood, Massachusetts, teens recently rescued a man after his kayak overturned on Willett Pond. The man was wearing a loose life jacket and began to sink. The teens were fishing and quickly pulled him onto their boat. Witnesses on shore helped after the rescue and praised the teens for their calm actions. That's a really good news story. True heroes, if I don't say so myself. All right, let's see how traffic ends on a Thursday afternoon. Rick, what's up?
1: There are some heavy delays in place heading through Orlando along the westbound side of I-4 from before Parr Street around toward Highway 408. Then again, approaching Florida's Turnpike at Contoos Alternoff very heavy and toward Polk County toward at least Highway 27. There are slowdowns out of Lakeland using southbound Highway 98 that begin near Main Street toward Crystal Lake Drive. A little slow toward Eaton Park as well near Polk Parkway. And there's a jam up in toward Tampa along the northbound side of I-275 that begins on the Howard Franklin Bridge prior to the hump. It's pretty slow around toward at least Bush Boulevard. I'm Rick Dixon with your Central Florida traffic.
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2: 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Jennifer says, DJ makes me laugh every morning, and Julie, you compliment him as well.
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2: 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She just said for you to compliment me.
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97 Country, a hologram of this guy, is going to welcome guests to Nashville at the Nashville Airport through July 31st, and his hologram will also direct folks to his Row 94 establishment. It's Dirk Bentley. What was I thinking? 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

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A petite part dark chocolate creamy French dessert for dessert. And I washed it all down with water and wasn't too shabby. I love my loving wife, Miss Nan's cooking a lot better, but enough about me. And I see on the JLB, Luke Combs, B by You, his latest on the way for you, David Lee Murphy, along with Kenny Chesney. Everything is going to be all right. But it's Rodney Atkins kicking off the final hour of the show, watching you. And so on.

0: David Lee Murphy, Kenny Chesney, everything's going to be all right on 97 Country WPCV. Nick here on the job with some country quick hits for you. Little nidbits of information about your favorite stars in the world of country music. Carly Pearce has jumped record labels, leaving Blue Highway, formerly Big Machine, for Broken Bow Records BMG. She's now label mates with Lainey Wilson, Jason Aldean, and Blake Shelton. Good company right there. Taylor Swift is going to be inducted into the Songwriters Hall of Fame in New York City tonight. At age 36, she is the youngest female to achieve the feat and the second youngest artist ever, behind Stevie Wonder, who was 32, upon his induction back in 1983. And speaking of Taylor Swift, Tom Hanks gives Taylor Swift marriage advice. He says the best advice he can give to Taylor and Travis Kelce is that the man needs to make the waffles on Sunday morning.
1: What would your tip be to Taylor who's getting married this summer?
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0: There you go. 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
2: 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A crash case involving semis is much different, and if you don't know what you're doing, you can leave lots of money on the table. Many times there is separate insurance for the cab and for the trailer. Sometimes there are actually layers of other insurances and excess insurance that some lawyers may not know about because they don't see that many cases. 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A crash case involving a semi-truck is a totally different animal than a simple car crash. We have lawyers who only handle these cases. 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

0: Partly cloudy skies, hot and humid with a 50% chance of showers and thunderstorms into Friday, most in the afternoon and evening hours. Highs back to the low 90s and overnight lows in the mid-70s. For 97 Country, I'm Spectrum Bay News 9 Chief Meteorologist Mike Clay.
1: Chance of rain coming up in the next hour or so. That's going to be fun on the ride home. Cloudy and 84 with Riley Green on.

0: Now, maybe this was some kind of ill-advised bra-burning protest. Police in Washington are searching for a man who allegedly set fire to a rack of bras inside a Walmart last Friday. He's believed to be a teenage boy about 16 to 18 years old. They released an image of him where he's wearing a gray t-shirt that says Wildcat and a black sweatpants with an Army logo. It seems like a planned thing. He arrived in a white Cadillac Escalade, went directly to the women's lingerie section, set the fire, returned to the vehicle, and got away. The Walmart had to be evacuated and then ventilated after the flames were extinguished. It doesn't sound like there are any other serious injuries, and there's no word on a motive. Police are asking the public for leads. They haven't said what charges the guy may be facing. I think he should be facing arson.
1: This could very well be the stupidest person on the face of the earth.
0: And this is why I call this little bit stupid news, and I'm the idiot who reads it on 97 Country.
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0: Rascal Flatts, Rewind on 97 Country, WPCV. Nick Allen on the job. Certainly has been a ball, y'all. Keep it where you got it. Glenn coming up in 18 minutes. It is 6:42, and congrats to our big winners this afternoon. Nico scoring an oil change from Barto Ford, Quick Lane. And my pal Pauline in St. Cloud winning Aquatica Orlando tickets. More chance for you to win fabulous prizes. Starting tomorrow morning with Julie and DJ in the morning. Make sure you follow me on socials, won't you please? At Nick Allen 975. That's Nick without a K. Allen with two L's, just one E. Gonna BRB with Montgomery Gentry. And a passing thought. 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

97 Country, WPCV, your hometown country station. Chris Young, Young Love, and Saturday Night, starting off 7 o'clock on this thrilling Thursday night. 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Drop your name and where you're listening to us at your request coming up at 9 o'clock tonight. Ashley Cook now. It's your place on 97 Country.

Tim McGraw, Shotgun Rider on 97 Country. You'll have it you, Kenny Chesney on the way. Also, Zach Top, his latest after Jordan Davis.

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No shoes, no shirt, no problems on 97 Country. Love it to you, Luke Combs on the way. Also, Riley Green with Zach Top now from his new album, Ain't In It For My Health. This is South of Sanity.

The man who does 110%, whether it's the stage, the studio, or the screen, it's Riley Green. Of course, Change My Mind here on 97 Country. He'll live with you, Chris Jansen, on the way. His latest after Darius Rucker, It Won't Be Like This For Long.

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Love with you coming up on 8 o'clock. Bailey Zimmerman on the way after Kane Brown. 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

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Nate Smith, it's Whiskey on You. 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Jason Aldean on 97 Country. How far does a goodbye go?